get the party started. See you at the bar, you was hardly talking. That's when I knew that your heart was scarring. Friends to lovers need a part to star in. Like, wait, babe, let me

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1: 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Fun has a name.
0: And that name is Breakfast in the City.

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0: Umanye chibuze chitambula side in. 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
1: Yeah. Man.
0: We guys are like vanange tutwala vana mu DNA.
1: Bebe kuli abagambi kakebele.
0: Anyway, I want to wake up the Radio City DJs. You know, this is that dream weekend. Then select a team. Oh, let me hope you're ready in studio. Nange. This first hour to kubile some techno music and pop music. Olava hii?
1: Banai. Never listen as na mwe. 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Na inafe
0: tuwea tuwakala yevi afe nafe. Good morning.
1: Muli in the request show.
0: Aneda. Akateke yo.
1: All right.
0: Good morning.
1: Good morning. Thank you so much for calling in, Salongo. 0703 and 0786 97 97 97 are the numbers to call. You let me know where you're listening from and who you're waking up this morning. Hello. Yes, Patrick. Nafe wetu tuyo.
2: Agena kuwa sana kwa mshite pasenti nenshe mbiayo kawaka haji usi marishani tunafacha mungu.
1: Alright, thank you so much, Patrick. I think we dropped that one, but thank you so much for calling in. Radio City, good morning.
3: Good morning, Derek.
1: How are you doing, Sunday?
3: I'm very okay, and you?
1: I'm very good, man. Super excited to be here.
3: I started imagining your weekend yesterday.
1: You're already flying high.
3: I started the meeting with DJ Ben on yesterday evening.
1: Ah, nice. Jump floor feelers, yeah?
3: It was so massive.
1: I can imagine, man. Thank you for loving life and loving music.
3: You're welcome.
1: Who do you want to wake up this morning?
3: I just want to wake up all DJs and the presenters of Radio City.
1: Yeah, man.
3: Yeah.
1: Okay, thank you so much, Sanita. All right, you too, man. Well, Radio City DJs, Radio City presenters, we need to get into it. The Dream Weekend is here, and all you have to do is shoulders down and let us take control over your music, because we know how to do that, because we got the finest DJs. In the next coming minutes, when I do return, I'll be talking to the man over the next coming 3 hours, the one and only Selector Timo. So you got to stick around, because we got more music than you could ever think.

0: Mahalia, this one is called Times and Conditions. As simple as that, man. Sometimes someone is going to give you some T&Cs before you get into it. So you better watch out for those T&Cs. Some of you usually forget them. But it's playing at exactly 6 minutes to 7 in the morning. And I got Timo, who's going to be running with us for the next 3 hours. Selector.
1: Yo.
0: Good morning.
1: Good morning.
0: Kulika yomu wiki.
1: Hey, why do you... Hey, tuchaji tambuza.
0: Tuchaji tambuza.
1: Hey,
0: tuina ina kuzizo mbale.
1: Zee.
0: Na kunganya.
1: Yeah, man.
0: Next week Wednesday tu ingile July.
1: Uchitegeira.
0: Hey.
1: Yeah, man.
0: Miezi mukaga so far. Sawa ina tuzikuba wali.
1: Midi ya tuse na itana wali.
0: Uchuhuli rotia.
1: Jifiringa, man.
0: Wait, are you one of those people that set New Year resolutions or goals?
1: Interesting because
0: over now, Olinga and the interview.
1: Number from me.
0: Oluba. Attack while you're defending.
1: Hey, okay, take it. Of course, one day you can be very nice. You know, la banga.
0: Anga, I stand in over.
1: Mukama, I can call me. Yeah, man, it's a good thing, by the way.
0: Yeah.
1: Chironjo chikola. What's over there?
0: Yeah.
1: Akutoki is a chikulu.
0: Chibachi tu fecho bo tu kiliza tena osima manya abantu bamanya okutukiriza ne batasima
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0: Agaro kinyonyo mwana katala vika.
1: Kata mulaba. Vidaka. Tomanya.
0: Oh, man. Shout out to you, Slota Eli. I'm sure he's awake. Usually Friday, he wakes up a bit early to listen in to BPM.
1: Yeah, man.
0: Namalane yete is for flight 97 at 1 p.m. But I'm sure we are ready to have a good time the next 3 hours.
1: Yeah, man.
0: Hey, we're going to be having a good time, guys. This is the last Friday of June. And, you know, usually every last Friday of the month, Selector Timo has some surprises in there for you. You never see them coming. But all we know is that something is going to be dropping. So in the next 3-4 minutes, we're going to be coming back and getting this party started. Tell a friend to tell a friend. The Dream Weekend is just on the orange light. Anytime, we are getting the green light. Keep it 97 FM, Radio City.

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As you start your Friday, man, don't you forget to get onto those knees. Don't you forget to say that prayer, man. In case it skipped your mind and you've already left home, but you're tuned in, let me hit you up with a reminder, man. Just close up your eyes or just be in the moment for a minute and tell God, thank you, God. I bless this day in your hands. Let it unfold according to your plans, not according to my plans. Ask him to cover you from lots of temptations out there. Ask him to cover you from lots of the devil's plans, man. Those are some of the things you need to tell God. And trust me, man, you will indeed be a giant killer. And one day, your testimony will live up for something. It will be someone's life-changing testimony. But as you get to do that, man, keep it us live at www.radiocity.ug. Ah, man, you will definitely be able to have a run for your money. 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It's proudly brought to you by MTN. 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Let's get

0: one has been making rounds. It's doing a wonderful job, I can tell you, man. Listen, it's coming in at quite at a crazy time, if you ask me. Man, interesting unfoldings of what happened. The late Paul Kafelo situation. 25 and only 4. Can you imagine? Oh boy. The stories of the lives that we live. So you better take this one for precaution. Everything you do, make sure you double check it, man. It could be business, could be anything. What you're drinking, what you're eating. Watch out for yourself, my guy. Watch out for yourself. The rest is gonna be easy. But away from that, I need to let you in on something coming in from Star Times. The World Cup is happening, and the Bank Show is live on Sanyuka Prime every Friday at 4 p.m. Today's that day. You get to catch that show on Star Times. Now, you will get game predictions and updates from Uganda's betting experts and celebrities. On the panel, you do have Nina Rose, Dax Katel, Madrat and Chico, and of course, Shalom 256. 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

0: It is track number 8 on the God Love album, Sikulimba. 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
1: Peace is dined with black tea, black gold in the glass, right hand on her feet.
0: It's been that week, I mean, we had them in studio. We're talking about, you know, some God level kind of situations. I keep telling you, if you haven't listened to the album, eh, you need to take a minute. You need to take a minute this weekend, eh? Let it sink in. Beautiful collaborations in there. And it's playing right to 97 FM Radio City. Welcome to the second hour of the show. BPM. The Dream Weekend. We got 4 minutes past 8 in the morning, 26th of June, 2026. 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

0: 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Selected Jimo is just getting warmed up. We have 1 more hour to go. Time check is 9:05 in the morning. www.radiocity.ug. No matter where you are, you can be able to plug in. Have a good time. Dream the weekend away. Shoulders down, man. It's a Friday. And we know how to put some extra sauce to that. Now, as we get to do that, I need to let you in on some of the information that could benefit you, man. We're talking over 50 million Ugandan shillings in prizes up for grabs with Airtel Money. 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

every single Friday. We are the BPM Setters. From 7 a.m. all the way till 10 in the morning. The Dream Weekend is on. Selector Timo is on the decks. Derek is my name. And I'm welcoming you to the last hour of this awesomeness. The 9 o'clock hour is upon us. 3 minutes past 9 in the morning. The 26th of June 2026. What a beautiful Friday. In case you are traveling, you got plans of, you know, checking out of the country, or, you know, even going somewhere where there's a bit of some lousy network. Now, listen, man. 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And of course, don't miss out on the World Cup Bang Show. 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Now you will get game predictions and updates from Uganda's betting experts and celebrities on the panel. 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

0: Blessings, high and awesomeness, courtesy of 97 FM Radio CG. That's how we're feeling this morning. It is the Dream Weekend. It has been officially set. BBM has thrown in the green towel, and the rest is going to be unfolding, man. And talking about BBM, I don't do enjoy this one alone, man. The man behind the 3 hours, selected Timon. Do you feel high on music every time you're done playing as a DJ? Do you feel it like us, the revealers?
1: Yeah, man. I wait out. Chikulima muri.
0: No, we don't have it. Well done, my guy. 3 hours. Amazing, amazing.
1: Thank you.
0: You guys have been throwing you tweets here, left, right, and center.
1: Yeah, but all the listeners, pick up on yourselves. You're the MVPs, man. Yeah, you keep us moving. Thanks for locking in every single time.
0: Absolutely.
1: Yeah, man. We back, Kavi.
0: Hey, kati program mediator weekend, no?
1: Program, tuli chorus later.
0: Hey.
1: And tomorrow, baseline.
0: Hey.
1: Then Chadi. Then chorus again.
0: Ah. Mumupila weguli standard.
1: Weguli.
0: Hey.
1: Weguli. Weguli. Before I forget, man, man cave, hey. Bang kura kura week.
0: Hey.
1: Hey, I appreciate.
0: Yeah, Chadi Chakavi, hey, man. Everybody to Sarakao.
1: Yeah, man.
0: Big shout out to the entire team, man.
1: Yeah,
0: man, keep big.
1: Babela kwao. Achikuba. 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Ebyo kunye man, kasamis kamani.
0: Eh. And listen, man, guys, we are working out a conglomerate with Mankev Barbershop. So if you're a businessman out there and you've always wanted to invest into barbershop industry, you need to reach out to us on our Instagram so that we can sit down and, you know, have some business conversations. We do have the main branch in Chuatule, and we do have another branch in Nansana, and there's going to be another branch opening up in Munyonyo very soon, and the standards are literally the same. The environment is the same. The professionalism is the same. The prices, well, a little bit of twitching here and there, but the service, man, let me tell you, you don't even have to think about your wallet. The service is top notch. So if you're out there, a businessman, and you've been thinking about doing something like that, reach out to Manke Barbershop and we shall be able to, you know, work together and make sure that, you know, this kind of niceness does spread everywhere. So, yeah, I'll be passing by getting my hair cut this weekend as well.
1: Mm-hmm. Yeah, man. Hey, don't forget to pass by the Hito Cafe.
0: Yeah.
1: Every single Friday while you're listening here. This entire month.
0: This entire month.
1: Yeah, man.
0: Friday. Fumba. Little cafe, it is what it is. Atenzi jang mumpech tabo cha selector timo mwenye dok signing. Charles Mangala is coming in with the news, but in whatever you do, always put God first.

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1: Good morning, I'm Charles Mangala with the news on Radio City 97 FM. President Yoweri Museveni has appointed Dr. John Chrysostom Muyingo as Acting Minister of Education and Sports. The President, in exercise of the powers vested in him under Article 99, Section 1 of the Constitution of Uganda, appointed Dr. Muyingo, who currently serves as the State Minister for Higher Education. Dr. Muyingo will oversee the Ministry's activities and ensure continuity in the delivery of education and sports services until a substantive minister is in place. The former Lord Mayor and President of the People's Front for Freedom, PFF Party, Elias Lukwago, has been transferred from Luzira Prisons to Mulagon Hospital for further specialized medical treatment. The Makindye Chief Magistrate Sarah Basemera, in her ruling of bail denial to Lukwago, ordered prison authorities to present Lukwago to Mulagon National Referral Hospital for treatment. She further ruled that one of the lawyers of his choice and his wife would be permitted to check on him. The Criminal Investigations Directorate, CID, has summoned six officials of Agora Center for Research Limited to record statements in connection to alleged fraud and money laundering. According to Kampala Metropolitan North Regional CID Officer, Superintendent of Police Rashida Naluze, she says Henry Otafire, Godwin Toko, Hagai Masiko, Patrick Murungi, and Agatha Atuhere are suspected of fraud and money laundering. Atuhere, one of the suspects, was summoned, expected to report to the CID headquarters on Tuesday, 30th June at 2 p.m. As we head into the weekend, these are the exchange rates of the Bank of Uganda website. The US dollar is buying 3,693, selling 3,703. The British pound is buying 4,873, selling 4,888. The euro is buying 4,200, selling 4,212. The Kenya shilling is buying 28.49, selling 28.61. The Tanzania shilling is buying 1.4, selling 1.41. Coming up is the Mid-Morning Magazine. 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

It's 97 FM Radio City. Yeah, man, DJ Spino, the top boy, and this one featuring Ricardo Banks, Fino, and Tosh Gazi. Song is called Top Mama. And I have to tell you, your top mama is here, nigga. Relax. It's the Dream Weekend. A special shout out to Selector Timo, man. Hey. Selector Timo always waking you up very, very early on a Friday morning, man. He was here by like, I'm sure like 5 minutes past. I mean 5 minutes too. Even earlier. Getting ready for you and the Dream Weekend. It kicks off Friday, 7 a.m. with beats per minute all the way till 10 a.m. And then I come through all the way till 1 p.m. so that the DJs can take over. We don't want to waste any of their time. So welcome to the Dream Weekend. Thank you for being a part of Radio City. Remember to stream www.radiocity.ug. Let's get this show on the road, yeah? Shout out to you who made it to Friday. Shout out to you who's struggling to make it through the month. May God make it easier on you. I know this month has been crazy, but don't worry. Better must come, you guys. Better must come. Alright, it's the final weekend of June. Let's have it. I am, oh yeah.

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Double play. And you know what double play means? It means we play you two tracks, one artist back to back. Now, all this is powered by Rock Boom, and Rock Boom reminds you that as you win and as you enjoy this football season, they are here to energize your game. And while you're living every moment, Boom Shakala could be rewarding you too. 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Remember, what you see is what you win. You could win yourself a TV and upgrade your viewing, a smartphone so you can never miss the match on a go. And of course, a motorbike to watch, to get to the watch party faster. But guess what? There's also a brand new car out there for you to win so that you can officially become the squad transportation to match day. Okay? Rock Boom. And-

0: I've been sinking deep into productions of songs, and it's just it's making me fall in love with songs all over again. Man, music is so
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0: It's like you hear this song 10 years and somehow you hear it 10 years later and it still feels like you're discovering something new about it every time you listen. Isn't that beautiful? Anyway, it's been Wizkid on Double Play, our first double play of the day. Don't you worry, today is a Friday. I got you a triple double play upcoming. So that means we have

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0: Honestly, I want to sing this song to my first car. I want to show you why. I want to show you why. I want to brag about it. Oh, anyway, the song is Agora Hills coming through from Doja Cat. And I'm going to let you listen to it in just a bit properly. And also, welcome to the second hour of the Mid Morning Magazine Dream Weekend Edition. My name is Jolette, and we go all the way till 1 p.m. It is 14 after 11 a.m. EAT. And of course, time for me to give you some goodies. But it's a Friday, baby. Man. To be a day where you have energy, whether what or what gun, you have a kid, is a Friday must Friday, you guys. Let me tell you, you just get into the Friday mood, everything else shall align. I promise this.
1: 9:30.
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1: I want to show you.
0: I know some people will tell you, abalavu mutukubanyo, yama.

0: don't want to be shown no. Please speak before they post. Over will get the date. You'll get the date. Swedish House Mafia coming through with It Gets Better. And I've been trying to tell you guys, yeah, June has been a really crazy month for most of us, especially in the 256. Actually, in Africa, let me just say, Africa has had a crazy June. But it gets better, guys. It gets better. Swedish House Mafia definitely tells us. And for me, if it's a song, I truly believe what they're saying. If it's a song talking about things getting good, I definitely believe that. After that, we get into some Maurice Kyria, some Brandy Maina, all the way from 254, some Ed Sheeran, some Georgia Smith, some Nyanda, and of course, Iris Starr. All this and more coming right up on the station that loves life and loves music. It's the Mid-Morning Magazine, Dream Weekend Edition. Because this type of love's the epitome.
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I felt like, yes, I can get whatever I want to get. 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

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Baby Zijako. Never. On to some Georgia Smith. 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So you can either run

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sneak peek. Yes, please. 15 minutes to the top of the hour means time for me to hook you up onto some plot. If you're looking for some good movies, some world-class entertainment, and not just the place, Century Cinemax Arena Mall. But before we get into that, I have to let you know where City Sneak Peek does come from. But anyway, let's get to the movies, okay? Because I'm already excited. You deserve world-class entertainment, and of course, Century Cinemax Arena Mall will bring you all the latest blockbuster movies in the most comfortable and state-of-the-art cinema. They have the latest technology as well, so please go by there this week. Catch the movies. That's Disclosure 2, Governor, the Silent Savior, Masters of the Universe, Scary Movie, Michael, and of course the Super Mario Galaxy. All these still showing at different times. For more information, check them out on their social media pages at Cinemax UG on X or Twitter, at Century Cinemax on Instagram, or check Radio City pages. Or you can call them up and book on 0755-660-440. City Sneak Peek is also proudly brought to you by Airtel Money, where they remind you if you need to make a URA payment, well, Airtel Money makes it simple. Pay taxes, business licenses, and of course traffic fines, identification documents, and more instantly on the My Airtel app by dialing, or dial *185*4*7#. We'll be right back. That's been City Sneak Peek, but of course I have to let you know how to win big things. More big

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0: So now it's time to go back into another double play. I get so excited when it's time for double play. You should see me right now. I'll just get like it when even English is refusing. Time for double play, and of course this particular artist, he is literally embracing what we are feeling right now. His name is literally how you're feeling right now, ladies and gentlemen, The Weeknd.

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Coming up is I Feel It Coming, featuring Daft Punk. What a song. Honestly, if this song does not get your weekend on and started and going by the weekend, I do not know what you're waiting for. I don't know what else you need, but we're going to find a way to get it for you.

the Dream Weekend makes me so happy. Don't forget, Rock Boom Boom Shakala brings you what we like to call double play. And of course, that means all you have to do is get yourself like a Rock Boom, check under the crown, and what you see is what you win. You could win a TV, a phone, a motorbike, anything you want, even a brand new car. So that you become the official match day transport for the entire squad, my guy. Rock Boom, energy for winners. Mr. Charles Mangala comes in with the news at the top of the hour, and I'll be back with more awesomeness in full blast. We call the triple double play. So yes, I have another double play coming.

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2: Good afternoon, I'm Charles Mongala with the news on Radio City 97 FM. The East African community has presented the East African Legislative Assembly budget. The Right Honourable Rebecca Kadaga, the chairperson of the Council of Ministers and Uganda's Minister for East African Affairs, while presenting the budget themed deepening commitment and realising objectives and benefits of regional integration, said that the intra-trade expanded significantly by 28% to $19.3 billion, 25 from $13 billion in 2024. Uganda Counselors Association and mental health experts warn that Uganda does not have enough trained counselors to meet the growing demand for counseling services. During the second National Counselors Summit at Chambogo University, President Elizabeth Okello said the increasing need for mental health support in schools, hospitals, families and communities has exposed gaps in professional counseling services. She said Ugandans need to seek counseling support earlier rather than relying on harmful coping mechanisms or unverified forms of treatment in order to be able to help them. And in business, Harris International, through its leading energy drink brand, Rock Boom, has handed over the second car in the ongoing Boom Chakala Season 3 promotion. Charles Chimbugwe, a shopkeeper, the latest winner, joins thousands of consumers across Uganda who have won exciting prizes, including cash, smartphones, motorcycles, and now two brand new cars, all from a simple purchase worth just 2,000 Uganda shillings of either Rock Boom or Silverback Energy. Speaking during the handover, Anthony Osika said Boom Chakala Season 3 is about double energy and more wins. Consumers can participate by purchasing a Rock Boom or Silverback Energy drink, checking under the crown cap, and instantly winning the prize indicated. And still talking business, Dimension Data Uganda has officially transitioned to the NTT Data brand. The transition reflects the company's integration into NTT Data, a global leader in AI, digital business and technology services. The business will be able to offer more technology services in Uganda, including cloud, AI, cybersecurity, networking, and managed services. NTT Data Uganda country manager, Yunia Nyandieka, says the transition reflects both the growth of the business locally and its ambition to play a bigger role in enabling innovation across Uganda. Good afternoon.
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You'll get to game, you actually get game predictions and updates from Uganda's betting experts and celebs. 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Bang Bet, definitely. Bet responsibly, yeah? Also, if you're under 21, I like how I can be scaring sometimes. Yes. Just sometimes, guys. I'm not like that all the time. Just sometimes. Anyway, the football season that we're still enjoying is still a gwan. So if you want to enjoy more, Rock Boom is here to make sure you're actually energizing as you win. And while you're living in every moment, Boom Shakala is making sure they reward you too. So buy a Rock Boom or Silverback and check under that crown, all that kakava. We call it a crown. Yeah, man. What you see is what you win. You could actually win a TV and just upgrade your viewing, win a brand new smartphone so you don't have to miss any match on the go, win a brand new motorbike so that you get to the watch party even faster, or you can win a brand new car and become the official match day transport for your entire squad. So Rock Boom is definitely energy for winners.

0: I took a plane to Ibiza. You get what I mean? Yeah, it's definitely even remixed by Title. 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

Let's listen to it one more time from the beginning. Joshua Baraka, State of My Heart. Juby album. Yeah. Oh, you were with him yesterday. Ah, and we're going to see him again today. Okay, some of us. Excited for what he's releasing on the 1st of July. But first and foremost, State of My Heart.

Hey, if they get married this October. Oh. Honestly, Kansirike, lately I've been speaking a lot of things that they come into existence. My tongue needs to be just tamed. All right, now I have to let you know that if you want to get access to a lot of things without having to pay anything, well, why pay more when you can pay nothing? Absolute nothing. This is what I mean. 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Guys, just send the babe money. Why? You're holding back even you. You know you want to send her money. The offer sounds good. Now that's right. We're going to give you more savings, more convenience, more power in your hands. So download the new Momo app or just start, open the new Momo app and just start enjoying that zero fee life. That's the power of Momo. And MTN Momo is regulated by the Bank of Uganda. And of course, I want to let you know that there are some drinks that will quench your thirst, but there are others that will fuel your adrenaline. And there's actually only one that will do that. Please and thanks. Mountain Dew. It's not just a drink. It's an invitation to break the limits, go beyond the ordinary. So whether you are trying to shoot hoops with the squad, maybe you're hitting the racetrack, you just need that one sip of that bold citrus refreshment. It is all the boost you will need. Grab yourself a nice cold Mountain Dew today.

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Sometimes it really pains me to say that it's time for me to go. But at the same time, I know you're getting into better stuff. Bye. You need to dive into the rest of the Dream Weekend. If I don't move, then how will the weekend move on, you know?

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And Boom Chakala Season 3 has been on. 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Now let's

0: I played double play 3 times. We kicked off with Wizkid. We went on to The Weeknd. And now we're ending with Rema. Not Namakula. Sorry for you who wanted Namakula. But we're ending with Rema, that Nigerian guy who causes commotion. That Benin boy. They call him Benin boy. All right, kicking off with his remix of Calm Down with Selena Gomez. If you ask me, I do not like when these pop artists or Western artists come to remix African songs. Awesome, you like the beat, you like the song, you can do something with it, do that in your free time. But when you are coming to collaborate with these artists, I would highly prefer you do something brand new. But if that is how your spirit is feeling about it, I mean, please, by all means, give us that remix. Chances are Ugandans, or not even Ugandans, but most Africans, if the song is African, Africans have heard the song so much, they're like really, really done with it. Not done with it, but like they're now used to it. And now you bring in a remix. Now they have to go back and revisit the song that they're good and just used to. Anyway, Calm Down the remix. Rema and Selena Gomez.
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2: 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In Durban, he has officially lost his title as Brine Master. 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Bragging rights, they can wait. In Praia, João's alarm has found him awake because the game went into extra time at 2 o'clock in the morning. So indeed, sleep can wait. 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

And I'll be back here at 2 p.m. tomorrow to give you the biggest songs trending all over the world in the official Top 20 Countdown. You know how crazy that goes. TikTok Live goes crazy. And of course, we'll be crazy in studio. So don't touch that dial and keep enjoying the Radio City. And have such a fun weekend, okay? Be like me. My weekend is going to be active. Be active. If you can. If you can't, it's okay. If it's time to rest, stay home, please.

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It's Tenny with Case. 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Shout out to Selector Timo, shout out to Slaughter Ellie. They've already kicked off the Dream Weekend. That means two DJs down, lots and lots and lots more to go. In the next hour, we'll be having another DJ take over at exactly 4 p.m. So if you love good music, you're in the right place. And especially if you love old school music, if you know, you know. But speaking of things you should love, enter the Mark Pit today with Captain Morgan Mark Pit Melon Splash, where the normal gets a bold melon makeover. 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
3: 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Yes, you had ample time to prepare for this, and now we're getting onto the dance floor. It's time for the Wonder Years on 97 FM Radio City. We told you about the Dream Weekend. It's DJ after DJ after DJ, and the lady taking over right now is the one and only DJ Mary Jo. We're taking you back in time with some old school vibes. It's the Wonder Years on 97 FM Radio City.

0: the Wonder Years. 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
0: 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We call it the Wonder Years because we take you through the years that made some of the best music. 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

0: Just getting started here at Radio City. The Dream Weekend kicks off Friday morning and we get to party all the way into Sunday night. But guess what? DJ Mary Jo is not done just yet. We're going to be taking a short break, but when we get back, she'll be playing us something a little bit different.
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5: 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And like I said before, DJ Mary Jo is still on the decks. Right after that, even more DJs coming your way. 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
1: 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And I do my side of a bow. 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
1: 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I'm going to give you the best tasting light.
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